Remember that Rockar bubble gum from old baseball cards? Yeah. Your morning shouldn't feel like that. 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
0: Yeah. 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
6: Mitchell's only live and the local color radar weather for the overnight. We'll have a chance of sprinkles, mostly cloudy skies, lows around 60. Tuesday, we'll see a slight chance of showers and thunderstorms, partly sunny skies, highs near 85, with south winds up to 30. Tuesday night, we'll see a chance of showers and thunderstorms with increasing clouds, lows around 59, and south winds up to 30. Wednesday, we'll have a chance of showers and thunderstorms with mostly cloudy skies, highs near 82, and south winds up to 30. For weather anytime, just go to cool98.com or mitchellnow.com.
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believe that all the great music has already been recorded. Yep, right on tape. You lived it, we play it. Cool 88.3.

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I'm Tony DeReno. 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

98.3. I'm Tony Lorino. Thanks for having your throwbacks on with us tonight. Like Marcus, driving for Uber Eats. Monday, driving for Uber Eats. Marcus, none of us wanted to cook tonight. You stay busy, you stay safe. And thanks for cranking this one up with us. Here's Journey.

0: two iconic acts. Iconic acts. One amazing night. Amazing night. And you're there for it all. Keep listening and you could win tickets to the Sing a Song All Night Long 2026 tour starring Earth, Wind & Fire and Lionel Richie. 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

0: 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And Tina is going to be off to see Earth, Wind & Fire and Lionel Richie together sing a song all night long tour. Do your kids approve of the dance moves you show off at a concert like that?
1: Possibly not.
0: Don't bring them. Leave them at home.
1: I'm not going to. 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
0: There we go. I like the way you're thinking. You have the time of your life at this concert and show off those dance moves.
1: Thank you so much.
0: You could win like Tina coming up this Thursday night.

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Kumbaya the 8-3.

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0: Still nursing a headache. It happens these days for those of us of a certain age, like Jeff. We were texting back and forth, and he said, two beers last night. Headache all day today. Jeff, I've been there, my friend. You hit the number with a four in front of it. Ooh, we just go downhill, don't we? It's not like Tub Thumping from Chumbawamba, but we will at least enjoy that song and think of the days back in the days where we could party like Tub Thumping, huh? We'll get that ready to go, and whatever's going to make your night tonight for that song will, as that song will for Jeff. We're at 8:7.

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1: Mitchell's Only Live and the local Color Radar weather for the overnight. We'll have a chance of sprinkles, mostly cloudy skies, lows around 60. Tuesday, we'll see a slight chance of showers and thunderstorms, partly sunny skies, highs near 85, with south winds up to 30. Tuesday night, we'll see a chance of showers and thunderstorms with increasing clouds, lows around 59, and south winds up to 30. Wednesday, we'll have a chance of showers and thunderstorms with mostly cloudy skies, highs near 82, and south winds up to 30. For weather anytime, just go to cool98.com or mitchellnow.com.
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0: 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Oh, a Kevin Bacon crush means Footloose was your movie, Donna?
1: My girlfriend and I saw that probably 15 times in the theater.
0: At what point of you showing up to the box office do the people working at the movie theater go,
1: shocker?
0: Yeah.
1: I mean, I thought I was going to marry Kevin Bacon, and that's okay, I didn't. But
0: oh, you can still have the crush. And you can still hear the song that throws it back. Kenny Loggins.

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And that one is for Jamie. Aced the final. Got the grades. Grades look good. Mom's happy. Dad's happy. Jamie's going into 11th grade next year, 3.7 GPA. You don't need to be a grown-up to love these songs. You get the vibe of a Jamie. Nothing going to break your stride tonight. Thanks for listening.

0: two iconic acts. Iconic acts. One amazing night. Amazing night. And you're there for it all. Keep listening and you could win tickets to the Sing a Song All Night Long 2026 tour. 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

Cool 98.3. I'm Tony Marino, and we're glad you're here and hanging tonight as we get ready for a busy week and more Lionel Richie Earth, Wind & Fire tickets. Yeah, we sing a song all night long as their songs go and your dances go. You work on the dance moves and get ready to win your way in. We do it again Thursday night, right at the beginning of the show on Throwback Nation. The tickets are on us just for listening. Make sure you're back this Thursday.

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0: 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Also, the Bop It game. Yeah, all lots of sounds, lots of vibration from Hasbro, first released. And Alanis is getting all sorts of irony figured out in Ironic. Was the year 1996, 1997, or 1998? Text your guest to enter and win to 877-909-1989 right now.
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0: thunderstorms, partly sunny skies, highs near 85, with south winds up to 30. Tuesday night, we'll see a chance of showers and thunderstorms with increasing clouds, lows around 59, and south winds up to 30. Wednesday, we'll have a chance of showers and thunderstorms with mostly cloudy skies, highs near 82, and south winds up to 30. For weather anytime, just go to cool98.com or mitchellnow.com.
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0: And what year was it? Mission Impossible with Tom Cruise, one of the biggest movies of the year. Hasbro releases the Bop It game. And Alanis is getting the irony going with this one. If you guessed 1996, congrats, you got it. No.

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Yes, I rock out in my car. 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No, I don't care. You lived it. We play it. 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

your hometown in Heart of Rock and Roll. I mean, it's just something we do, right? Rich, I appreciate the text for that one. He's going to yell out his hometown. You yell out yours, and we'll sing along with Huey Lewis in the News in just a few.

0: iconic acts. Iconic acts. One amazing night. Amazing night. And you're there for it all. Keep listening and you could win tickets to the Sing a Song All Night Long 2026 tour. 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And Lionel Richie. 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
2: Whoa. Okay. 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

Cool 98.3, not just Earth, Wind, and Fire, not just Lionel Richie. You get them both when you win your tickets. The Sing a Song All Night Long tour coming up again on Thursday night. Be back right at the beginning of the show Thursday night, and let's get you.

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5: Weather brought

0: 59, and south winds up to 30. Wednesday, we'll have a chance of showers and thunderstorms with mostly cloudy skies, highs near 82, and south winds up to 30. For weather anytime, just go to cool98.com or mitchellnow.com.
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For Earth, Wind, and Fire, Lionel Richie, together, it's on! Sing a song all night long. Call me back Thursday night, right at the beginning of the show. And we've got a date for your tickets all set right here, coming up Thursday night.

0: It's 1 year of hits for one solid hour. Throwback Nation's late night class reunion. Go! And if these sound familiar?
1: Doc. Questions?
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1: I'm from the future.
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0: Stick around. 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
0: 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We play it. 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Seriously, stream us on.

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I'm Tony Marino. 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The late night class reunion, class of 85, old friends getting together, shooting the bull, having a blast like Bruce taught us with Glory Days.

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0: 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You put Mick Jagger and David Bowie together and you take a 60s Motown song. Ooh, we're going to get something good indeed. Let's head there as we go dancing in the street and enjoy more of our class of 1985 in moments.
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0: Mitchell, it's time to celebrate. 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
2: Mitchell's only live and the local color radar weather for the overnight. We'll have a chance of sprinkles, mostly cloudy skies, lows around 60. Tuesday, we'll see a slight chance of showers and thunderstorms, partly sunny skies, highs near 85, with south winds up to 30. Tuesday night, we'll see a chance of showers and thunderstorms with increasing clouds, lows around 59, and south winds up to 30. Wednesday, we'll have a chance of showers and thunderstorms with mostly cloudy skies, highs near 82, and south winds up to 30. For weather anytime, just go to cool98.com or mitchellnow.com.
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clear. Well, I don't know about mixing concoctions, but mixing groups of the 1980s, that is okay. Because we take a little bit of Chic from the 70s and early 80s. We take a little bit of Duran Duran. We take Robert Palmer, put him in the blender, put a little umbrella on top, and we get the power station, and everybody's happy with this one for the class of 1985.

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out on the Throwback Timeline coming up tonight, and of course, all your favorite songs of the 80s and 90s. And let's do it. The All Request Hour is on 877-909-1989.

Remember that rock hard bubble gum from old baseball cards? Yeah. Your morning shouldn't feel like that. 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
2: Tainted Love.
0: Yeah. One of those one-hit wonders from the 80s. 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
2: Oh, yeah.
0: You got one on your mind, too? 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We're at 877-909-1989. And would love to serve up your song in the All Request Hour tonight. 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
4: Mitchell's only live and local color radar weather for the overnight. We'll have a chance of sprinkles, mostly cloudy skies, lows around 60. Tuesday, we'll see a slight chance of showers and thunderstorms, partly sunny skies, highs near 85, with south winds up to 30. Tuesday night, we'll see a chance of showers and thunderstorms with increasing clouds, lows around 59, and south winds up to 30. Wednesday, we'll have a chance of showers and thunderstorms with mostly cloudy skies, highs near 82, and south winds up to 30. For weather anytime, just go to cool98.com or mitchellnow.com.
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believe that all the great music has already been recorded. Yep, right on tape. You lived it, we play it. Cool 98.3.

I'm Tony Lorino. Thanks for having your throwbacks on with us tonight. Like Marcus, driving for Uber Eats. Monday, driving for Uber Eats. Marcus, really none of us wanted to cook tonight. You stay busy, you stay safe. And thanks for cranking this one up with us. Here's Journey.

0: two iconic acts. Iconic acts. One amazing night. Amazing night. And you're there for it all. Listening, and you could win tickets to the Sing a Song All Night Long 2026 tour, starring Earth, Wind, and Fire and Lionel Richie. 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

0: 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And Tina is going to be off to see Earth, Wind & Fire and Lionel Richie together sing a song all night long tour. Do your kids approve of the dance moves you show off at a concert like that?
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0: 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Leave them at home.
1: I'm not going to. I'm not going to.
0: There we go. I like the way you're thinking. You have the time of your life at this concert and show off those dance moves.
1: Thank you so much.
0: You could win like Tina coming up this Thursday night.

0: vehicle is not the only place you can listen to us. If you're at home, at work, at the office, or at school, tell your smart speaker to play Cool by the 8.
1: All right, folks, let's get started. Parents, thanks for coming. As many of you know, I'm Coach Mather. 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
0: Still nursing a headache. It happens these days for those of us of a certain age, like Jeff. We were texting back and forth, and he said, two beers last night. Headache all day today. Jeff, I've been there, my friend. You hit the number with a four in front of it. Ooh, we just go downhill, don't we? It's not like Tub Thumping from Chumbawamba, but we will at least enjoy that song and think of the days back in the days where we could party like Tub Thumping, huh? We'll get that ready to go, and whatever's going to make your night tonight for that song will, as that song will for Jeff. We're at 877-909-1989. I would love to serve it up in just a few.
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13: Mitchell.

0: and the local color radar weather. For the overnight, we'll have a chance of sprinkles, mostly cloudy skies, lows around 60. Tuesday, we'll see a slight chance of showers and thunderstorms, partly sunny skies, highs near 85, with south winds up to 30. Tuesday night, we'll see a chance of showers and thunderstorms with increasing clouds, lows around 59, and south winds up to 30. Wednesday, we'll have a chance of showers and thunderstorms with mostly cloudy skies, highs near 82, and south winds up to 30. For weather anytime, just go to cool98.com or mitchellnow.com.
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0: 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Oh, a Kevin Bacon crush means Footloose was your movie, Donna?
1: My girlfriend and I saw that probably 15 times in the theater.
0: At what point of you showing up to the box office do the people working at the movie theater go,
1: shocker?
0: Yeah.
1: I mean, I thought I was going to marry Kevin Bacon, and that's okay, I guess. But,
0: oh, you can still have the crush. And you can still hear the song that throws it back. Kevin

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got the grades. Grades look good. Mom's happy. Dad's happy. Jamie's going into 11th grade next year. 3.7 GPA. You don't need to be a grown-up to love these songs. You get the vibe of a Jamie. Nothing gonna break your stride tonight. Thanks for listening.

0: iconic acts. 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One amazing night. Amazing night. And you're there for it all. Keep listening and you could win tickets to the Sing a Song All Night Long 2026 tour. 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

Cool 98.3. I'm Tony Marino, and we're glad you're here and hanging tonight as we get ready for a busy week and more Lionel Richie Earth, Wind & Fire tickets. 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You work on the dance moves and get ready to win your way in. We do it again Thursday night, right at the beginning of the show on Throwback Nation. The tickets are on us just for listening. 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
0: 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In the year, we're talking about Mission Impossible. Back Tom Cruise style as he's starring in the new edition. New for the 90s, that was. Also, the Bop It game. Yeah, oh, lots of sounds, lots of vibration from Hasbro first released. And Alanis is getting all sorts of irony figured out in Ironic. Was the year 1996, 1997, or 1998? Text your guest to enter and win to 877-909-1989 right now.
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9: Mitchell's only live and local color radar weather for the overnight. We'll have a chance of sprinkles, mostly cloudy skies, lows around 60. Tuesday, we'll see a slight chance of showers and thunderstorms, partly sunny skies, highs near 85, with south winds up to 30. Tuesday night, we'll see a chance of showers and thunderstorms with increasing clouds, lows around 59, and south winds up to 30. Wednesday, we'll have a chance of showers and thunderstorms with mostly cloudy skies, highs near 82, and south winds up to 30. For weather anytime, just go to cool98.com or mitchellnow.com.
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0: And what year was it? Mission Impossible with Tom Cruise, one of the biggest movies of the year. Hasbro releases the Bop It game. And Alanis is getting the irony going with this one. If you guessed 1996, congrats, you got it. No.

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I'm Tony Lorino. 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

in Heart of Rock and Roll. I mean, it's just something we do, right? Rich, I appreciate the text for that one. He's going to yell out his hometown. You yell out yours. And we'll sing along with Huey Lewis in the News in just a few.

0: two iconic acts. One amazing night. And you're there for it all. Keep listening and you could win tickets to the Sing a Song All Night Long 2026 tour, starring Earth, Wind & Fire and Lionel Richie. 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Right here
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88.3, not just Earth, Wind, and Fire, not just Lionel Richie. You get them both when you win your tickets. The Sing a Song All Night Long tour coming up again on Thursday night. Be back right at the beginning of the show Thursday night, and let's get you.

0: How about this? Uh-oh. 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

0: local color radar weather. For the overnight, we'll have a chance of sprinkles, mostly cloudy skies, lows around 60. Tuesday, we'll see a slight chance of showers and thunderstorms, partly sunny skies, highs near 85, with south winds up to 30. Tuesday night, we'll see a chance of showers and thunderstorms with increasing clouds, lows around 59, and south winds up to 30. Wednesday, we'll have a chance of showers and thunderstorms with mostly cloudy skies, highs near 82, and south winds up to 30. For weather anytime, just go to cool98.com or mitchellnow.com.
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Ready for Earth, Wind, and Fire, Lionel Richie, together. It's on! Sing a song all night long. Come on back Thursday night, right at the beginning of the show. And we've got a date for your tickets all set right here, coming up Thursday night.

0: still ahead. It's 1 year of hits for one solid hour. Throwback Nation's late night class reunion. Go! And if these sound familiar...
1: Doc. Questions?
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1: I'm from the future.
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0: Stick around. The late night class reunion for the class of 1985 is coming up in 20 minutes or less.
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I'm Tony Marino. 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The late night class reunion, class of 85. Old friends getting together, shooting the bull, having a blast like Bruce taught us with Glory Days.

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0: 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You put Mick Jagger and David Bowie together and you take a 60s Motown song. Ooh, we're going to get something good indeed. Let's head there as we go dancing in the street and enjoy more of our classic 1985 in moments.
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7: Mitchell.

0: Local color radar weather for the overnight. We'll have a chance of sprinkles, mostly cloudy skies, lows around 60. Tuesday, we'll see a slight chance of showers and thunderstorms, partly sunny skies, highs near 85, with south winds up to 30. Tuesday night, we'll see a chance of showers and thunderstorms with increasing clouds, lows around 59, and south winds up to 30. Wednesday, we'll have a chance of showers and thunderstorms with mostly cloudy skies, highs near 82, and south winds up to 30. For weather anytime, just go to cool98.com or mitchellnow.com.
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98.3, Class of 85. Your party is on with an hour of your songs tonight, and the party continues coming up Thursday as we get ready for the Sing a Song All Night Long tour and more tickets in. All you have to do, listen right at the beginning of the show, and you'll be there for Earth, Wind, and Fire and Lionel Richie together, which may be the best summer present ever. Thursday night, they're all yours just for listening right here.

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I'm Tony Marino. 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

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That color that isn't red, it isn't purple, it isn't pink, it's somewhere right in between. It's this one tonight with Prince and Raspberry Beret.

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Cool 98.3. What's that old line? Beer before liquor, never sicker. Liquor before beer, you're in the clear. Well, I don't know about mixing concoctions, but mixing groups of the 1980s, that is okay. Because we take a little bit of Chic from the 70s and early 80s. We take a little bit of Duran Duran. We take Robert Palmer, put him in the blender, put a little umbrella on top, and we get the power station, and everybody's happy with this one for the class of 1985.

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Local Color Radar weather for the overnight. We'll have a chance of sprinkles, mostly cloudy skies, lows around 60. Tuesday, we'll see a slight chance of showers and thunderstorms, partly sunny skies, highs near 85, with south winds up to 30. Tuesday night, we'll see a chance of showers and thunderstorms with increasing clouds, lows around 59, and south winds up to 30. Wednesday, we'll have a chance of showers and thunderstorms with mostly cloudy skies, highs near 82, and south winds up to 30. For weather anytime, just go to cool98.com or mitchellnow.com.

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2: From the Mitchell Now News Desk, I'm Morgan McCarthy. It was City Council that was around the meeting table, and some updates from that show a first step toward a potential infrastructure project aimed at reducing sewer backups during power outages. The Mitchell Republic reporting that council members approved an engineering agreement and grant application through a FEMA program that could help fund permanent backup generators at several city lift stations. City officials say the generators would keep wastewater pumps operating during electrical outages and then improve resiliency of the city's sewer system. Some other items on that meeting agenda were a presentation on the city's new community cleanup smartphone app, considering a digital billboard permit request, and approving several routine business items as well. Well, across the state, the company behind a controversial abortion ad in South Dakota files a lawsuit over a new abortion bill. Documents indicate that Mayday Health and Watertown attorney Nancy Turbeck Berry filed the lawsuit against Governor Larry Roden and AG Marty Jackley. The bill, which is

0: set to go into effect in July restricts the delivery of abortion medication here in our state. Mayday is asking for a federal judge to issue an injunction to stop enforcement of the bill until the case is resolved. Jackley said in a statement to Dakota News Now, that, quote, as with Mayday's previous unsuccessful lawsuit, I will defend innocent life, end quote. And the crown for 2026 Miss South Dakota sits atop the head of Kiana Healy from Hartford. She was crowned as champion of the competition over the weekend and will now represent our state at the Miss America competition coming up in September. A total of 27 women competed for the title, which was a record for the competition. And that's the latest from the MitchellNow.com News Center.
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0: I always think of the movie RV with Robin Williams whenever I hear that song. Ronnie and the Daytonas and GTO on the Cool 98.3 Morning Show with Chris Johnson at 6:16, brought to you by the Diamond Store on Main Street here in Mitchell. Good Tuesday morning to you. A few things to pass along. First off, a planned water shutdown for today in the city of Mitchell from approximately 8 a.m. to 3 p.m. in the following areas. A country drive from Ullman to Thunderbird, Sawgrass from Ullman to Thunderbird. Now, the contractor will be installing new water valves at the intersections of Country Drive and Sawgrass along Ullman Street. If you live on Country Drive on the west side of Ullman, you will still have water available today. Another thing to pass along, just a reminder that today's online-only auction, a beautifully fully furnished home at Platte Creek, southwest of Platte, also selling a 1972 Mustang Mach 1 pontoon boat, and much more. For details, go to McPhersonAuction.com. All right, let's take a look at your forecast for today. Mostly cloudy and windy with a 50% chance of showers and thunderstorms this afternoon. High of 81, southeast winds up to 30. Tonight, mostly cloudy with a slight chance of showers and thunderstorms. A low of 60. And tomorrow, partly sunny and windy with showers likely in the afternoon, along with a chance of thunderstorms. Tomorrow's high 81, south winds up to 35, and rain likely tomorrow night. Temperature-wise around the area, 68 in Huron, 66 in Howard, 67 in Sioux Falls, 65 in Scotland Trip, Delmont and Armour, 64 in Tyndall, Avon, and Wagner. It is currently 61 in Gregory Burke in Dallas, 58 in Chamberlain. And right now in Mitchell, cloudy in 64, southeast winds at 8. And coming up in about 15 minutes, your stupid criminal story for the day here at Cool 98.3.
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1: All right, we head to Washington State, where Dwayne Perry led the cops on a high-speed chase in a stolen Corvette before one of the officers, using a pit maneuver, caused the vehicle to become stuck in an embankment.

0: Now, the car was impounded and Arbozo arrested at the scene. End of story, right? Well, not quite. This guy just had a thing for this Corvette, and a few weeks later, deputies answered a call at the towing service. Gates had been cut overnight, and the Corvette in question had been stolen from the lot. Now, using cell phone data, police were able to determine that Arbozo was at or near the lot the night the car was stolen, and that he was near where the police recovered the car after it had been abandoned. Yes, Arbozo was busted once again, a second time, charged with burglary and motor vehicle theft.
1: Looking for it.
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0: 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Mostly cloudy and windy with a 50% chance of showers and thunderstorms this afternoon. A high of 81. Southeast winds up to 30. Tonight, mostly cloudy with a slight chance of showers and thunderstorms. A low of 60. Tomorrow, partly sunny and windy with showers likely in the afternoon along with a chance of thunderstorms. High of 81. South winds up to 35. Rain is likely tomorrow night. And then Thursday, mostly cloudy with showers likely in the afternoon along with a chance of thunderstorms. Thursday's high 85, south winds around 10. Currently in Mitchell, cloudy and 64, southeast winds at 8.
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0: Eddie Money on the Cool 98.3 Morning Show with Chris Johnson, brought to you by the Diamond Store on Main Street here in Mitchell. A couple of reminders, first off, about the planned water shutoff for today here in Mitchell from approximately 8 a.m. to 3 p.m. in the following areas: a Country Drive from Ullman to Thunderbird and Sawgrass from Ullman to Thunderbird. Now, the contractor will be installing new water valves at the intersections of Country Drive and Sawgrass along Ullman Street. So if you live on Country Drive on the west side of Ullman, you will still have water available today. 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
3: From the Mitchell Now News Desk, I'm Morgan McCarthy. Well, a popular conversation in our area hopes to make a splash faster, with the city of Mitchell moving forward with plans to restore Lake Mitchell and hoping to accelerate the timeline for the project. City officials say the current schedule calls for final design work to be completed this summer, with permitting expected through August. Though the Mitchell Republic says bids could be awarded this fall, followed by construction work needed for the lake drawdown. The drawdown is considered the first key step in that larger Lake Mitchell restoration effort, which will eventually include dredging sediment from the lake. Mayor Jordan Hansen said the city intends to move the project forward as quickly as possible once those permits are approved. Supporters, including the Friends of Firesteel Group, say the restoration effort is critical to improving water quality and then reducing future algae bloom concerns. Well, it's primary day, and on the political stage, four Republican candidates for governor made their final pitches ahead of the primary, but if none of the candidates get 35% of the vote, the top two will go head-to-head in a runoff on July 28th. It would be the first time in our state history that a runoff would be held in a primary race for governor. Incumbent Larry Roden is facing challenges from U.S. Representative Dusty Johnson, State Speaker John Hansen, and businessman Toby Doden. The latest poll by Clelo Land and Emerson College shows Doden in the lead at 26%, well below the threshold needed to prevent a runoff. And you can get continuing coverage of Davison County local races, candidate updates and forums, and voting information online, all with your stop at MitchellNow.com. And that is the latest from the MitchellNow.com News Center.

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Christopher Cross and Sailing on the Cool 98.3 Morning Show with Chris Johnson at 7:10, brought to you by the Diamond Store on Main Street here in Mitchell. Christopher Cross performing at the District in Sioux Falls on Tuesday, June 16th at 7:30. So that should be a fantastic show. And welcome into Election Tuesday. That's right. And we've got the 2026 Davison County Election Guide for you at MitchellNow.com, brought to you by The Window Shop. So make sure you take a look at that. 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All right, we're about 15 minutes away from a look at your Tuesday sports with Drew Ivory. 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Your birthday bunch around 7:40. 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

0: only live and local. Color Radar weather for today. Mostly cloudy and windy with a 50% chance of showers and thunderstorms this afternoon. High of 81. Southeast winds up to 30. Tonight, mostly cloudy with a slight chance of showers and thunderstorms. Low of 60. And tomorrow, partly sunny and windy with showers likely in the afternoon, along with a chance of thunderstorms. Tomorrow's high 81. South winds up to 35 with rain likely tomorrow night. Temperature-wise around the area, 67 in Huron. It's currently 68 in Salem, 67 in Yankton, 64 in Lake Andes, Geddes, and Platte. It is 62 in Kimball. And right now in Mitchell, cloudy and 67, southeast winds at 10.
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0: Avery here with your Tuesday morning sports. Starting on the Mitchell side of things, your Colonel Girls golf team is continuing their state tournament competition today. They're out there in Watertown, South Dakota, competing at Watertown Municipal Cattail Golf Course. And after the first day, they are sitting in third place overall with a 20 over par score, trailing just O'Gorman, who had 16 over par in second, and Aberdeen Central, who had 7 over par and sitting first. Individually, the Colonels have 4 in the top 15. London Hayek and Mia Larson are both tied for 13th with a 78 and 6 over par. Brinley Sabres is in 12th with a 77 and 5 over par. Maddie Childs sits tied for 8th with a 75 and 3 over par. Tee-off is at 8 a.m. again this morning. In the MLB, the Minnesota Twins faced the Chicago White Sox last night in Chicago. Minnesota gets back in the win column after taking down the White Sox last night, 9-6. The two teams managed 21 total hits, but it was the back-to-back four-run innings that propelled the Twins to victory. They'll face off again tonight at 6:40 p.m. on MLB TV. In the WNBA, the Minnesota Lynx battled the Phoenix Mercury in a WNBA Commissioner's Cup game at home last night. It was pure domination from the Lynx as they dismantled the Mercury 111-77. Courtney Williams led all scorers with 30 points, and the Lynx have now won 5 straight games after beginning of the season 2-2. They sit at 7-2 overall. And in the NBA, the finals are ready to get started. It's a rematch of the 1999 NBA Finals as the number 3 seed New York Knicks take on the number 2 seed San Antonio Spurs. Back in 1999, it was the Spurs who won over the Knicks 4-2. Will it be the same this year? Game 1 is set for tomorrow night in San Antonio with tip-off at 7:30 on ABC. This has been Drew Avery with your Tuesday morning sports.
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0: 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Hi, who's this?
1: This is Patrick.
0: Okay, Patrick, your tribe on today. What do these three things have in common? Your mother, your manners, and your business.
1: You mind them.
0: You got it. Things you mind. All right, very good. Where are you checking in this morning from?
1: Here in Mitchell.
0: Okay, we're going to hook you up with that $25 gift card to the Diamond Store on Main Street here in Mitchell. Congratulations.
1: Thank you.
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0: Yeah, Linda Carter, remember that well. And your news of the weird, we're going to tell you about the world's largest Wonder Woman collection. That's headed your way shortly. And now time for a look at your birthday bunch, brought to you by your good friends at Bradley's Pub and Grill on North Main Street here in Mitchell, across from the Corn Palace. We'll announce today's big winner in just a moment.
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We're about 10 minutes away from your news of the weird, and I think all of us boys, when we were kids, we all had a huge crush on Wonder Woman.

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0: 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Time for a look at your cool 98.3 birthday bunch. On our celebrity list this morning, we start with actor Stacy Keach, who starred on the 80s television show Mike Hammer. He is 85. Also on our celebrity birthday list, I think we all grew up watching this show as a kid. It was great.
1: Wally, have we been cooking? If I tell you, you'll be mad at me.
2: That's ridiculous. Now come on, tell me.
1: I lost him my money.
2: Again?
0: Actor Jerry Mathers, who starred on the television show Leave It to Beaver. He is 78 today. Also on our celebrity birthday list, probably my favorite sports movie.
3: I cannot hit curveball. Straight ball, I hit it very much. Curveball, that's our friend. Look, I go to you. I stick up for you. You know, help me now. I do it myself.
0: Actor Dennis Haysbert, who played Pedro Serrano in the Major League movies, is 72 today. Also on our celebrity birthday list, this was definitely one of my favorite movies in high school.
4: Wayne, what do you do if every time you see this one incredible woman, you think you're going to hurl?
0: Yes, actor and comedian Dana Carvey from the Wayne's World films and Saturday Night Live. He is 71. And finally, on our celebrity birthday list this morning, actor Justin Long from the movies Accepted and Dodgeball. He is 48. On to our local birthday scene this morning. First off, happy birthday and congratulations goes out to Chad Plamp. That's right, Chad. We drew your name at random for that $10 gift certificate to Bradley's Pub and Grill on North Main Street here in Mitchell. Just stop by our studios 8 to 5 Monday through Friday and pick up that certificate. Again, happy birthday and congratulations to Chad Plamp, our big birthday winner from Bradley's today. We also want to wish Kylie Giblin a happy 12th birthday this morning. Happy birthdays also go out to Jack Bartels and Deb Hayak. We want to wish happy birthday this morning to Katie Bitterman, as well as Beth Harrington and Chris Breimer. And finally, happy anniversary to Fred and Michelle Preen, Jeremy and Laura Woolbrink, and Danny and Brittany Dice. Now, if you'd like to pass along a birthday or an anniversary wish, just drop me an email at least 24 hours in advance, please, to cj@cool98.com.
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0: Mitchell's only live and local. Color radar weather for today. Mostly cloudy and windy with a 50% chance of showers and thunderstorms this afternoon. High of 81, southeast winds up to 30. Tonight, mostly cloudy with a slight chance of showers and thunderstorms, a low of 60. Tomorrow, partly sunny and windy with showers likely in the afternoon, along with a chance of thunderstorms. High of 81, south winds up to 35. Rain likely tomorrow night, and then Thursday, mostly cloudy with showers likely in the afternoon, along with a chance of thunderstorms. Thursday's high 85, south winds around 10. Currently in Mitchell, cloudy and 67, southeast winds at 10.
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1: So a Georgia woman has claimed a record for the largest Wonder Woman collection. Now, Alicia Wiley has 1,581 items. 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Now, her collection of memorabilia includes comic books, figurines, action figures, specialty toys, and branded merchandise. But she says the holy grail of her collection, and she's right, this is awesome, a comic book signed by writer Stan Lee and Linda Carter, who played the title character in the Wonder Woman television series. Now, you got to check out the pictures of this huge Wonder Woman collection. We've got it for you at cool98.com under the News of the Weird section. 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
3: From the Mitchell Now News Desk, I'm Morgan McCarthy. Well, you maybe have seen them hanging up along our streets. New patriotic banners honoring military service members are now on display along Main Street here in Mitchell. And that project is organized by Mitchell Main Street and beyond. You'll see banners and maybe recognize members of South Dakota's Army National Guard units currently deployed in Germany. Organizers say the display is part of the community's America 250 celebration and serves as a way to recognize our local service members and their families. There is a second phase of the project that's planned before Independence Day, and what that is additional banners honoring active duty personnel, veterans, and other service members with ties to the Mitchell area. They say they hope the banners will remain on display for several years before being returned to families as keepsakes. Well, have the kids asked to go to the pool yet? You can. Mitchell's Outdoor Aquatic Center is officially open for our summer season, and it's on East Hanson Avenue, welcoming swimmers daily starting at 1 p.m., and they do close at 8, and the opening comes as our warmer temperatures are expected to return later this week, and the highs are forecast to creep into the 80s and 90s, so good pool weather on the way. The Aquatic Center features water slides, a lap pool, and there is a waiting area for the littles, and they're offering activities for all ages, and you can find more information online when you dive in to MitchellNow.com. And on our state level, Mount Rushmore National Memorial is debuting a new film called Voices of America. It's part of an evening lighting program and explores the meaning and symbolism of the iconic monument. The feature will be presented during the amphitheater portion of the nightly visitor program. Every night during the summer, the park holds programming for visitors led by park rangers that will feature the new film and an illumination of the monument. And that's the latest from the MitchellNow.com News Center.

0: The park holds programming for visitors led by park rangers that will feature the new film and an illumination of the monument. And that's the latest from the MitchellNow.com News Center.
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A reminder that today's online-only auction, a beautifully fully furnished home at Platte Creek, southwest of Platte, South Dakota, also selling a 1972 Mustang Mach 1 pontoon boat and much more. If you'd like more details, go to McPhersonAuction.com. All right, we're about 15 minutes away from a look at your Tuesday's sports. Also, weather-wise, looks like could be a wet couple of days. Full forecast details in a bit. And on the way next, your music and entertainment news. We're going to talk Elvis as well as Gene Wilder and Sidney Sweeney. That's headed your way shortly. And now Billy Ocean here at Cool 98.3.

We believe that all the great music has already been recorded. Yep, right on tape. You lived it, we play it. Cool 98.3.

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1: Well, if you didn't get a chance to see it in theaters, epic Elvis Presley in concert is dropping on Paramount Plus tomorrow. I had a chance to see it. Thought it was really good. Now, the movie features footage of Presley's Las Vegas residency and rehearsals, video of Elvis on the road, and home movies from Graceland. I thought it was pretty cool. Sydney Sweeney and Scooter Braun recently enjoyed a low-key late-night date in New York City by donning hoodies and sunglasses to keep things incognito, biking through the city and grabbing cheeseburgers before heading to Times Square. Some pretty cute pictures that you'll be able to find online. And finally, this morning, a new biopic about film legend Gene Wilder is currently in development. Now, the film will explore the man behind such iconic performances from the movies Willy Wonka, Young Frankenstein, Blazing Saddles, just to name a few, while examining the personal struggles, relationships, and challenges that shaped both his life and work. Now, no casting or premiere news has been revealed at this point. It is 8:17 here at Cool 98.3.
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6: Mitchell's only live and local color radar weather for today. Mostly cloudy and windy with a 50% chance of showers and thunderstorms this afternoon. High of 81, southeast winds up to 30. Tonight, mostly cloudy with a slight chance of showers and thunderstorms, a low of 60. And tomorrow, partly sunny and windy with showers likely in the afternoon, along with a chance of thunderstorms. Tomorrow's high 81, south winds up to 35 with rain likely tomorrow night. Temperature-wise around the area, 67 in Huron, 66 in Madison, 68 in Freeman, 66 right now in Bone Steel and Herrick, and right now in Mitchell, cloudy and 70, southeast winds at 7.
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0: Drew Avery here with your Tuesday morning sports. Starting on the Mitchell side of things, your Colonel Girls golf team is continuing their state tournament competition today. They're out there in Watertown, South Dakota, competing at Watertown Municipal Cattail Golf Course. And after the first day, they are sitting in third place overall with a 20 over par score, trailing just O'Gorman, who had 16 over par in second, and Aberdeen Central, who had 7 over par and sitting first. Individually, the Colonels have 4 in the top 15. London Hayek and Mia Larson are both tied for 13th with a 78 and 6 over par. Brinley Sabres is in 12th with a 77 and 5 over par. Maddie Childs sits tied for 8th with a 75 and 3 over par. Tee-off is at 8 a.m. again this morning. In the MLB, the Minnesota Twins faced the Chicago White Sox last night in Chicago. Minnesota gets back in the win column after taking down the White Sox last night, 9-6. The two teams managed 21 total hits, but it was the back-to-back four-run innings that propelled the Twins to victory. They'll face off again tonight at 6:40 p.m. on MLB TV. In the WNBA, the Minnesota Lynx battled the Phoenix Mercury in a WNBA Commissioner's Cup game at home last night. It was pure domination from the Lynx as they dismantled the Mercury 111-77. Courtney Williams led all scorers with 30 points, and the Lynx have now won 5 straight games after beginning of the season 2-2. They sit at 7-2 overall. And in the NBA, the finals are ready to get started. It's a rematch of the 1999 NBA Finals as the number 3 seed New York Knicks take on the number 2 seed San Antonio Spurs. Back in 1999, it was the Spurs who won over the Knicks 4-2. Will it be the same this year? Game 1 is set for tomorrow night in San Antonio with tip-off at 7:30 on ABC. This has been Drew Avery with your Tuesday morning sports.
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0: It's on the Cool 98.3 Morning Show with Chris Johnson. So a new study suggests that burned out employees are turning down higher paying promotions because they don't want to deal with all the added stress that comes with it. And if you're feeling that way, we've got the career website for you.
1: Feeling burned out, stressed, offered a promotion and immediately thought, absolutely not? 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

0: Rick Rollin on a Tuesday morning. Rick Astley on the Cool 98.3 Morning Show with Chris Johnson, brought to you by the Diamond Store on Main Street here in Mitchell. Let's take a look at your forecast for today. Mostly cloudy and windy with a 50% chance of showers and thunderstorms this afternoon. High of 81, southeast winds up to 30. Tonight, mostly cloudy with a slight chance of showers and thunderstorms, a low of 60. Tomorrow, partly sunny and windy with showers likely in the afternoon, along with a chance of thunderstorms. High of 81, south winds up to 35. Rain is likely tomorrow night. And then Thursday, mostly cloudy with showers likely in the afternoon, along with a chance of thunderstorms. Thursday's high 85, south winds around 10. Currently in Mitchell, we do have a temperature of 70, southeast winds at 10 here at Cool 98.3.
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From shampoo solos to conditioner choruses, we got your shower soundtrack. 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

0: Eric Carmen on the Cool 98.3 Morning Show with Chris Johnson, brought to you by the Diamond Store on Main Street here in Mitchell. Let's take a look at a few things that are making headlines this morning. Are you happy? Tops the list of questions pet owners wish they could ask their fur babies, according to a new survey. It finds that more than half often wish they could talk to their pets to find out how they feel and what they think. And a solid 88% are confident they truly understand their pet, even though they can't speak. And I would agree with that, having my cats at home. What else do we have for you? Well, deciding where to retire can be tough, but a new study from U.S. News and World Report reveals the best options in the country. And it weighs factors including quality of life, health care, taxes for retirees, and crime rates to narrow down the ideal cities for retirement. Topping the list is Midland, Michigan, followed by Weirton, West Virginia. And finally, a lost chicken becomes a temporary police recruit after being rescued from a road in the Pittsburgh area. There you go. Just some things making headlines this morning. Cool 98.3.
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3: Mitchell's only live and local Color Radar weather for today. Mostly cloudy and windy with a 50% chance of showers and thunderstorms this afternoon. A high of 81, southeast winds up to 30. Tonight, mostly cloudy with a slight chance of showers and thunderstorms, a low of 60. Tomorrow, partly sunny and windy with showers likely in the afternoon, along with the chance of thunderstorms. High of 81, south winds up to 35. Rain is likely tomorrow night. And then Thursday, mostly cloudy with showers likely in the afternoon, along with the chance of thunderstorms. Thursday's high 85 and south winds around 10. Currently in Mitchell, we do have a temperature of 73 and southeast winds at 11.
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The Bengals on Cool 98.3, where you lived it, and we play it. So I've got your lunch or supper and your dessert planned for today for you, because it's National Rotisserie Chicken Day. Yum, yum. My mouth's watering just looking at the picture. And then for dessert, it's National Rocky Road Ice Cream Day. So enjoy that combination of marshmallows, nuts, chocolate, and ice cream. So both are delicious foods.

It's National I Love My Dentist Day. Having a good dentist is essential to keeping a healthy smile, and I love where I go. I actually enjoy going on in. They're a lot of fun. It's National Greyhound Day today. We're talking about the world's fastest and most graceful dog breeds. Known for their long legs and gentle hearts, these dogs often surprise people with their calm, affectionate nature. While many think of them as only race dogs, they're actually loving pets who enjoy soft couches and slow walks. And finally, it's National Leave the Office Early Day today, so make sure that you go up to your boss today and tell them that, so that you can take off maybe an hour early or something like that. Just tell them I said it was okay. There you go. Just a few of the things going on. And now Elton John at Cool 98.3.

0: Prince on the Cool 98.3 Morning Show with Chris Johnson, brought to you by the Diamond Store on Main Street here in Mitchell. If you missed my news of the weird from earlier this morning, I was telling you about a Georgia woman who has claimed the Guinness World Record for the largest Wonder Woman collection. Alicia Wiley has 1,581 items, and the memorabilia includes comic books, figurines, action figures, specialty toys, and branded merchandise. She's been collecting for over 25 years. And you can check out the pictures. There's some really neat stuff here in this collection. We've got it for you at cool98.com under the News of the Weird section.
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2: Well, good morning out there. It looks like, as far as our ag markets are concerned, everything for the most part is in the red. As far as what we're seeing for a headline there, we are into the weather season, of course, and there is either rain falling in parts of the U.S. or there is some rain in the forecast, so that is going to definitely be putting some pressure on the markets. For example, if you pull up your radar, you're going to see some rainfall going over the state of Kansas, and as we're all well aware, they were in a very bad drought there, so the wheat market is selling off most likely a bit on that sort of headline. I do show the Chicago wheat in July down 8 cents a bushel at $6 futures. We have dipped below it very little today, but we have gone below $6, which is a number we hoped would be supportive. Kansas City wheat, July 13.5 lower at 633, and the September down 13 at 645. The oats market is down 9 at 338. Switching on over to the corn and soybeans here, we did get our first crop health ratings from the USDA yesterday after the market closed. As far as corn goes, they rated that crop 67% good to excellent. That is the lowest starting score that we have had since 2019. Looking at corn prices today, it seems they don't care too much about that fact. Looking at July corn, down 4 cents a bushel at 440 futures. Looking at December now, down 6.25 cents, 466 futures. Looking next at the soybeans, they're taking a hit today. Now, we do show that soybean crop condition rating at 66% good to excellent. That is our lowest starting rating since 2023, which that's not that long ago, so I don't think it's too big of a deal at this current time, but we'll see how it wants to play out. The market clearly doesn't care, with July beans going down 17 cents a bushel this morning at 11.64. New crop beans down 10 cents at 11.78. Soybean meal down 240 a ton. Soybean oil probably is partially to blame, because that has been propping this market up, and now it's finally taking a breather, down 99 points today, which is about a 1.25% move down. By no means is the soybean oil chart looking ugly. It hasn't even took out yesterday's low. I think it's just the fact that that is down today is giving the soybean market some time to correct lower, like it's been kind of trying to lately. Moving on over to the livestock markets, I've heard a couple people tell me that the sale down in Yankton is doing pretty good today, so we'll see how everything wants to shake out, but right now the board isn't paying too close of attention to that, as we do show the June live cattle down $1.05, looks like $247.95. August cattle down $1.22 at $239.37, and October down $1.40 at $230.90. The feeder cattle market, we are still discount to the index. That has gotten closed up a little bit in the last few days, but we still do show the August down 290 per hundredweight, going for 348.65. I do not show any first estimates for today's index quite yet, but we'll get that out to you shortly. September feeders down 290 as well at 345.77. October 270 lower at 342.5. Hog market continues to slide lower. Looks like we're 50 cents down on the day, with the front month going for $94.50. The last time this thing traded at this level was back in November of last year, and that was kind of a low that we saw, so we'll see if that wants to prop it up this time. The crude oil market is doing next to nothing this morning, just sitting on its hands waiting to see what happens over in the Middle East, currently trading at $91.90 per barrel. Gold market up $23 an ounce, silver up 70 cents per ounce, U.S. dollar unchanged, Dow Jones 70 points lower. And that is our market update. If we can be of any further help to you, give us a call at Farmers Trading Company. 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

Bon Jovi on Kool 98.3. Let's fill you in on a few things going on this week here in Mitchell. Today you got bingo at the James Valley Community Center at 1 o'clock. The Zoo Man is going to be at the Mitchell Public Library at 1:30 and 3. Also going on this week, the Pop Drive for Palace City Baseball on Thursday evening. And coming up on Friday, another First Fridays on Mitchell's Main Street. 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

0: The Romantics on Cool 98.3, where you lived it and we play it. Time for my favorite part of the day, good news. And here are a few more good news stories making the rounds. A good Samaritan jumps into a lake to rescue a toddler and her dad. An audience member steps in to play piano when the concert's keyboardist gets sick. A cruise ship rescues a man from a disabled sailing vessel off the coast of Oregon. And finally, a teen beats cancer to graduate with a 4.0 GPA and a $125,000 scholarship. Just a few more good news stories making the rounds today. 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

Speedwagon on Cool 98.3 as we take a look at what's trending on YouTube today. The videos a lot of people are watching and talking about. Multiple people on the beach caught multiple angles of a couple of surfers who were chased by two sea lions, not only in the water, but on the shore as well. Oh, I think that's hilarious. Normally you see a cat do this in the bathroom, but this time around it was a dog that took the toilet paper roll and unrolled all of it, and then once it was on the floor, tore it to shreds. And finally, this headline, when you get a pedicure from Bob the Builder, and this is insane. So this woman's pedicure, the guy that's doing it is actually using a sandblaster on her feet. I hope that's fake. There you go. Just a few of the things trending on YouTube today. And now Sheryl Crow here at Cool 98.3.

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1: This is Not Headline News. Today is National Leave the Office Early Day. Millions of Americans will celebrate by not changing a thing. Meta is developing an AI device called Pendant, which listens and records everything you say or hear throughout the day. There's already a version of that. It's called Having a Wife. And half of Americans say life is no longer fun. We're always here to help out, responded Wang Chung. This is Not Headline News.
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3: Mitchell's only live and local. Color Radar weather for today. Mostly cloudy and windy with a 50% chance of showers and thunderstorms this afternoon. A high of 81. Southeast winds up to 30. Tonight, mostly cloudy with a slight chance of showers and thunderstorms. A low of 60. Tomorrow, partly sunny and windy with showers likely in the afternoon, along with the chance of thunderstorms. High of 81. South winds up to 35. Rain is likely tomorrow night. And then Thursday, mostly cloudy with showers likely in the afternoon, along with the chance of thunderstorms. Thursday's high 85 and south winds around 10. Currently in Mitchell, we do have a temperature of 77 and southeast winds at 15.
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0: Mr. Belvedere taught us manners. Miss Cleo told us the future. 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
6: Mitchell's only live in local color radar weather. Today, mostly cloudy and windy with a 50% chance of showers and thunderstorms this afternoon. A high of 81, southeast winds up to 30 miles per hour. Tonight, mostly cloudy with a slight chance of showers and thunderstorms, low 60. Tomorrow, it will start out partly sunny and windy with showers likely in the afternoon, along with the chance of thunderstorms, high 81. South winds up to 35 miles per hour. It will be gusting. Rain is likely tomorrow night. Thursday, mostly cloudy with showers likely in the afternoon, along with a chance of thunderstorms. High 85, south winds around 10 miles per hour. Right now, it is 74 degrees in Mitchell.

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2: From the Mitchell Now News Desk, I'm Morgan McCarthy. It was City Council that was around the meeting table, and some updates from that show a first step toward a potential infrastructure project aimed at reducing sewer backups during power outages. The Mitchell Republic reporting that council members approved an engineering agreement and grant application through a FEMA program that could help fund permanent backup generators at several city lift stations. City officials say the generators would keep wastewater pumps operating during electrical outages and then improve resiliency of the city's sewer system. Some other items on that meeting agenda were a presentation on the city's new community cleanup smartphone app, considering a digital billboard permit request, and approving several routine business items as well. Well, across the state, the company behind a controversial abortion ad in South Dakota files a lawsuit over a new abortion bill. Documents indicate that Mayday Health and Watertown attorney Nancy Turbeck Berry filed the lawsuit against Governor Larry Roden and AG Marty Jackley. The bill, which is set to go into effect in July, restricts the delivery of abortion medication here in our state. Mayday is asking for a federal judge to issue an injunction to stop enforcement of the bill until the case is resolved. Jackley said in a statement to Dakota News Now, that, quote, as with Mayday's previous unsuccessful lawsuit, I will defend innocent life, end quote. And the crown for 2026 Miss South Dakota sits atop the head of Kiana Healy from Hartford. She was crowned as champion of the competition over the weekend and will now represent our state at the Miss America competition coming up in September. A total of 27 women competed for the title, which was a record for the competition. And that's the latest from the MitchellNow.com News Center.
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0: 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We play it just afternoon on Tuesday. I'm Grant Ducetto with you up until 4 o'clock. 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

0: per hour. Tonight, mostly cloudy, a slight chance of showers and thunderstorms, low 60. Tomorrow, it's going to start partly sunny and windy, and then showers in the afternoon, along with the chance of thunderstorms, high 81. South winds up to 35 miles per hour. Rain coming in tomorrow night. On Thursday, mostly cloudy with showers likely in the afternoon, along with the chance of thunderstorms, high 85, south winds around 10 miles per hour, and the temperature right now is 76 degrees in Mitchell.
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0: 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How are the ag commodities doing? 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
2: Hey, and good afternoon, everyone. Well, the cattle market, after an early mid-session rally, falling back and putting some new lows in for the day. Currently, June live down 192 at 247.07. August down 225 at 238.35. And the October down 272 to 29.50. August feeders down 580 at 345.97. September down 572 at 342.95. October down 562 at 339.67. Have not seen any cash trade in the cattle, and the big volume look like reports we got out of Yankton this morning were up in 62, 63 range in there, which are calling 3 to 4 higher than it was last week, which should be encouraging, but right now board not caring about those things. Box beef at noon higher also, just about a buck higher in the choice. We're just shy of 394 now. Select up 73 and some good movement, so good to see that. And hopefully we can continue that, but as noted earlier, we really need to get probably above 400 to be able to stay there to make this thing work. In the hog side of things, some positive numbers there. June up 67 at 95.70. July up 165 at 101.50. And the August up 115 at 98.75. Cash hogs about 90 higher at noon. Pork cutouts 250 higher. Let's call it moderate to average movement in there. Just not a lot of fresh news in here as we've seen for the last few weeks. We've been slowly working our way lower, having a nice reversal today. We'll see if we can get anything going from that. In the grain side of things, not quite so pretty. 13 lower in the Kansas City July wheat at 634. September down 12 and 3 quarters at 645 and 3 quarters. Minneapolis July down 11 and 3 quarters, 640 and a quarter. September down 10 and a half at 665. July oats down 12 at 335 and a quarter. July corn 2.5 lower, 441.5. September down 3.5, 449.25. New crop D's down 4.25, 468.25. July beans are 11.5 lower, 1169.25. August down 11.75, 1173.75. And that new crop November down 6.25, 1182.5. Meal back on the plus side by 80 cents in July, 327.30. July bean oil down 75 points, 78.34. Part of that weakness in the beans, I think, is the bean oil today.

0: We kind of defied gravity for a couple of days in the bean oil there when we were going down in the crude. And I think we're just unwinding some spreads in there today, not helping it. Corn has taken out yesterday's lows, but as long as we don't close below those numbers, maybe not a big deal, but just not feeling good. I think we've got total change of psychology in here and fund liquidation, money movement, all those things making a difference right now. Did anything change fundamentally? No, but psychologically it did. In the bond market, we are 7 higher at 112.30. Looking at the gold market, currently up $17.90 at 44.93.10. Silver market up 31 cents at 75.90. And the Dow Jones Industrials 136 higher at 51,213. Crude oil up $1.32 a barrel at 93.48. And that is our report for this afternoon. If we could be of any further help to anyone, please give us a call at Farmers Trading at 996-6500.
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I'm Grant Fusetta with you up until 4 o'clock. MitchellNow.com, you can find out about the start of the Mitchell Municipal Band concert season. It's next Wednesday. The theme for the first show, Nature's Fury. She's a

0: Cool 98.3, You Lived It, We Play It, Soft Cell and Tainted Love. Did you know that that song is a cover? It was originally done by Gloria Jones, who was a staple of the Northern Soul movement in England back in the mid-1960s. Northern Soul obviously continues to influence English artists today. Where do you think Adele got her R&B and soul roots from?
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3: Mitchell's only

0: in the afternoon, along with the chance of thunderstorms, high 85. South winds around 10 miles per hour. Right now, it's 81 degrees in Mitchell.
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You lived it. We played I'm Grink. You set it with you up until 4 o'clock. I know this is only my second week. I know it's only June 2nd, but I'm kind of ready for September because that means I'll be back out there broadcasting high school football again. It's Earth, Wind, and Fire, September, Cool 98.3.

0: Cool 98.3, you lived it, we play it. Vintage vinyl, that one's been stuck in the package a while. It was squeaky coming out. I'm talking about Gary Puckett and the Union Gap and Young Girl. You know, they weren't always called the Union Gap. So to reinforce the name change with their fans and audiences, they started to wear Civil War-era uniforms out on stage. I'm not sure exactly how authentic they were. I hope it wasn't truly authentic, because that's all wool, meaning not only is it hot, but it's rather scratchy, kind of itchy. But if it was, and they had to put up with some of those issues, at least they're not, say, named Confederate Railroad, which to this day has its invitation rescinded due to public outcry on the name alone, even though none of their music is particularly offensive.
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Okay, we may not be able to save you from that paper shredder in the break room, but we can rescue you from another monotonous work day. 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

0: Cool 98.3, you lived it, we play it. Don't forget, it is primary day here in South Dakota. The polls, they're open until 7 o'clock, so you do have some time. But I've lived in places where, most of the places I've lived, actually, to be honest, the polls closed at 8. So South Dakota, they try and get things wrapped up a little quicker than the rest of the Midwest.
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3: Mitchell's only live and local color radar weather today. Mostly cloudy and windy with a 50% chance of showers and thunderstorms. High 81. Southeast winds up to 30 miles per hour. Tonight will be mostly cloudy with a slight chance of showers and thunderstorms, a low of about 60. Tomorrow, partly sunny and windy with showers likely in the afternoon, along with the chance of thunderstorms. High 81, south winds up to 35 miles per hour, rather gusty, and then rain likely tomorrow night. Thursday, mostly cloudy, with showers likely in the afternoon, along with the chance of thunderstorms, high 85, south winds around 10 miles per hour. And I know I said the high today was supposed to be 81. We're actually a tick above that. It's 82 right now in Mitchell.
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We played. I'm Grant Ducetto with you for about 45 more minutes. Lots of great music coming up for the rest of my show, including one in Rome, Tom Petty, and Hall & Oates on the way.

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0: Mitchell's own

0: in the afternoon, along with the chance of thunderstorms. High 81, south winds up to 35 miles per hour. It's likely more than a chance of rain tomorrow night. And then on Thursday, mostly cloudy. Are you sensing a theme yet? Showers likely in the afternoon, along with the chance of thunderstorms. High 85, south winds around 10 miles per hour. The temperature right now in Mitchell, 81 degrees.
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2: From the Mitchell Now News Desk, I'm Morgan McCarthy. Well, a popular conversation in our area hopes to make a splash faster with the city of Mitchell moving forward with plans to restore Lake Mitchell and hoping to accelerate the timeline for the project. City officials say the current schedule calls for final design work to be completed this summer with permitting expected through August. Though the Mitchell Republic says bids could be awarded this fall, followed by construction work needed for the lake drawdown. The drawdown is considered the first key step in that larger Lake Mitchell restoration effort, which will eventually include dredging sediment from the lake. Mayor Jordan Hansen said the city intends to move the project forward as quickly as possible once those permits are approved. Supporters, including the Friends of Firesteel Group, say the restoration effort is critical to improving water quality and then reducing future algae bloom concerns. Well, it's primary day, and on the political stage, four Republican candidates for governor made their final pitches ahead of the primary, but if none of the candidates get 35% of the vote, the top two will go head-to-head in a runoff on July 28th. It would be the first time in our state history that a runoff would be held in a primary race for governor. Incumbent Larry Roden is facing challenges from U.S. Representative Dusty Johnson, State Speaker John Hansen, and businessman Toby Doden. The latest poll by Clelo Land and Emerson College shows Doden in the lead at 26%, well below the threshold needed to prevent a runoff. And you can get continuing coverage of Davison County local races, candidate updates and forums, and voting information online, all with your stop at MitchellNow.com. And that is the latest from the MitchellNow.com News Center.

0: retired the turntables a long time ago, but if you want to pretend the next song is from a record, well then fine. 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

0: Cause I gotta have faith. Ooh, I gotta have faith. Because it's gonna have
1: Four weeks at number one in 87, George Michael with Faith right here on a cool 98.3. Hey, don't forget, whenever you're looking for the latest local news, you can head on over to MitchellNow.com. Right now, you can read about the Mitchell Municipal Band tuning up for its season and concerts returning to Hitchcock Park beginning at June 10th. You can also check out a story on Mitchell's Lainey Titsy earning awards at the Miss South Dakota pageant. Plus, learn about several Mitchell and Ethan students being selected for prestigious leadership positions at the American Legion Boys State Conference. All that and more, local sports, weather, community events, it's all right there right now at MitchellNow.com.
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Chicago from 86 and Will You Still Love Me, right here on Cool 98.3, where you lived it and we play it. Back to 75 now, 2 weeks at number one. 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

0: Rick Astley, Never Gonna Give You Up, right here on Cool 98.3. Hey, don't forget, First Fridays on Main, coming back again this Friday, 5 to 9 on Mitchell's Main Street. 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

0: Mitchell's Only Live and Local Color Radar weather. Partly sunny skies the rest of your afternoon, high near 84. Southeast winds at 15, gusting up to 30. Tonight, partly cloudy, slight chance of showers, maybe a thunderstorm towards morning with a low right around at 60. Wednesday, chance of showers and storms in the morning, then partly sunny tomorrow afternoon, high near 83. South winds at 15, gusting up to 30. Wednesday night, showers and thunderstorms, low near 61. And then Thursday, mostly cloudy, showers likely in the afternoon, possibly a thunderstorm with a high of 84. South winds up to 20. Partly cloudy, we are at 83 right now in Mitchell.
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You lived it, we play it. 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
2: From the Mitchell Now News Desk, I'm Morgan McCarthy. Well, you maybe have seen them hanging up along our streets. New patriotic banners honoring military service members are now on display along Main Street here in Mitchell, and that project is organized by Mitchell Main Street and Beyond. You'll see banners and maybe recognize members of South Dakota's Army National Guard units currently deployed in Germany. Organizers say the display is part of the community's America 250 celebration and serves as a way to recognize our local service members and their families. There is a second phase of the project that's planned before Independence Day, and what that is additional banners honoring active duty personnel, veterans, and other service members with ties to the Mitchell area. They say they hope the banners will remain on display for several years before being returned to families as keepsakes. Well, have the kids asked to go to the pool yet? You can. Mitchell's Outdoor Aquatic Center is officially open for our summer season, and it's on East Hanson Avenue, welcoming swimmers daily starting at 1 p.m., and they do close at 8. And the opening comes as our warmer temperatures are expected to return later this week. And the highs are forecast to creep into the 80s and 90s, so good pool weather on the way. The Aquatic Center features water slides, a lap pool, and there is a waiting area for the littles, and they're offering activities for all ages. And you can find more information online when you dive in to MitchellNow.com. And on our state level, Mount Rushmore National Memorial is debuting a new film called Voices of America. It's part of an evening lighting program and explores the meaning and symbolism of the iconic monument. The feature will be presented during the amphitheater portion of the nightly visitor program. Every night during the summer, the park holds programming for visitors led by park rangers that will feature the new film and an illumination of the monument. And that's the latest from the MitchellNow.com News Center.

nights without helmets. We jumped in cars without seat belts. We drank from the hose, stayed out till the street lights came on, and somehow we survived. You lived it, we play it. Kumbaya 8-3.

From 94, Big Mountain and Baby, I Love Your Way, right here on Cool 98.3, where you lived it and we play it. Andy Erickson here with you, cruising in your 5 o'clock hour on a Tuesday, heading back to 86 Bon Jovi, Living on a Prayer here on Cool 98.3.

0: Huey Lewis in the news, stuck with you right here on Cool 98.3. Hey, don't forget to join us coming up this Friday as Dakota Cleaning and Restoration celebrates the grand opening of their new Mitchell location. You can stop by from 11 to 1 at 621 South Burr Street here in Mitchell and help welcome them to the community. Cool 98 will be broadcasting live, and there will be free pulled pork sandwiches, giveaways, gift cards, and much more. 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More good sounds right around the corner from Wham and Madonna after this.
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The breakthrough hit for Eddie Money back in 78. Two tickets to Paradise right here on Cool 98.3. 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

0: Four Seasons, December 1963, right here on Cool 98.3, where you lived it and we play it. Well, here's a story I came across earlier today. A goldfish in England is making headlines after reportedly reaching 26 years old. Most goldfish actually only live somewhere around 10 to 15 years, making this fish a pretty remarkable overachiever. The owner says the fish has survived multiple moves, family changes, and decades of life in the very same tank. So if you think about that for a second, that fish has been alive since the year 2000. It's seen flip phones, DVDs, MySpace, Facebook, Netflix, streaming, TikTok, and probably about 47 different flavors of goldfish crackers. Taking a quick time out, we'll have an updated look at your weather forecast next.
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1: This year, America turns 250, and the spirit that started it all still rocks. 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

four of the cars that you might think right here on Cool 98.3. Andy Erickson here with you as you roll near 6 o'clock hour on a Tuesday night. Heading back to 83 now. Here's the King of Pop, Michael Jackson, with Beat It.

0: retired the turntables a long time ago, but if you want to pretend the next song is from a record, well then fine. You lived it, we play it.
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Back to 88, Rod Stewart, Forever Young, here on Cool 98.3. Well, if you got a summer road trip planned to Iowa, you may notice traffic moving a little quicker later this summer. Starting July 1st, Iowa is finally raising the speed limits on many of their rural two-lane highways from 55 to 60 miles per hour. They say that the 55-mile-an-hour limit has been around for decades and doesn't necessarily reflect how people drive on those roads anyway. They say most drivers were already traveling close to 60 anyway. So let's be honest, 5 miles an hour probably doesn't sound like much, but if you're driving across Iowa, every little bit helps. The right fire.

0: 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I'm Erin Tobin, humbly asking for your vote on June 2nd. 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

2 weeks at number one in 87. That's Tiffany and I Think We're Alone Now, right here on Cool 98.3, where you lived it and we play it. Now back to 87. Here's REM. It's The One I Love on

0: 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I've got an updated look at your weather forecast and music from Gloria Gaynor on the way next here on Cool.
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0: storms in the morning, then partly sunny with a high of 83. South winds at 15, gusting up to 30. Wednesday night, showers and thunderstorms, low of 61. And then Thursday, mostly cloudy with showers likely and possibly a thunderstorm in the afternoon. High of 84 with south winds up to 20. Partly cloudy, we are at 79 right now in Mitchell.
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